0: violence. We can't do that.
1: That dinner, by the way, scaled back a bit from the original dinner and moved to the Waldorf Astoria in D.C. Sports, NBA, LeBron James signing a two-year deal with the league's Philadelphia 76ers, only about $8 million total. 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
2: He passed by. She smiled at him. He just said hi. But he was...
0: Too political violence. We can't do that.
1: That dinner, by the way, scaled back a bit from the original dinner and moved to the Waldorf Astoria in D.C. Sports, NBA, LeBron James signing a two-year deal with the league's Philadelphia 76ers, only about $8 million total. 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

0: sitting back listening to great classic hits. Tracy Lawrence on the way, Hank Jr. and John Michael Montgomery. Right now, it's Johnny Paycheck.
1: All I've got.
0: Way to spend a Saturday night and sitting back listening to great classic hits. Tracy Lawrence on the way, Hank Jr. and John Michael Montgomery. Right now, it's Johnny Paycheck. Spend a Saturday night and sitting back listening to great classic hits. Tracy Lawrence on the way, Hank Jr. and John Michael Montgomery. Right now, it's Johnny Paycheck.

0: US 98.3. It's the Saturday Night Legends. Moving through the 8 o'clock hour, I'm Justin Lloyd. And stick with us, we got John Michael Montgomery, John Conley, and who else, Eloise?
1: Travis Trent.
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0: 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It's the Saturday Night Legends. Moving through the 8 o'clock hour, I'm Justin Lloyd. And stick with us, we got John Michael Montgomery, John Conley, and who else, Eloise?
1: Travis Trent.
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0: 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It's the Saturday Night Legends. Moving through the 8 o'clock hour, I'm Justin Lloyd. And stick with us, we got John Michael Montgomery, John Conley, and who else, Eloise?
1: Travis Trent.
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0: Dinner last night, some 3 months after a man armed with a gun tried to storm the dinner.
1: The attempted mass murder at the Washington Hilton, that's what it could have been, was an assault on our democracy itself.
0: Mr. Trump's dinner last night, some 3 months after a man armed with a gun tried to storm the dinner.
1: The attempted mass murder at the Washington Hilton, that's what it could have been, was

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0: We appreciate you, you know, squeezing out a few hours of the day and trying fighting that sleep. Cause I don't know about you, dear listener, but I know, when I get off the mic, I'm going to be yawning. Tim McGraw, Mark Chestnut, and George Strait get us back to the music and close out the hour next. If you're still up, we appreciate you, you know, squeezing out a few hours of the day and trying fighting that sleep. Cause I don't know about you, dear listener, but I know, when I get off the mic, I'm going to be yawning. Tim McGraw, Mark Chestnut, and George Strait get us back to the music and close out the hour next. If you're still up, we appreciate you, you know, squeezing out a few hours of the day and trying fighting that sleep. Cause I don't know about you, dear listener, but I know, when I get off the mic, I'm going to be yawning. Tim McGraw, Mark Chestnut, and George Strait get us back to the music and close out the hour next.
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1: You scream. 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

0: We don't. We can't do that.
1: That dinner, by the way, scaled back a bit from the original dinner and moved to the Waldorf Astoria in D.C. Sports, NBA, LeBron James signing a...
2: Original dinner and moved to the Waldorf Astoria in D.C.
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0: No, we can't do that.
1: That dinner, by the way, scaled back a bit from the original dinner and moved to the Waldorf Astoria in D.C. Sports, NBA, LeBron James signing a two-year deal with the league's...
2: Between 2024 and 2025. Murder and non-negligent manslaughter and robbery all saw some of...
3: Then murders of men. And that goes back to the awful reality of how women are murdered in America. 58% of all female then murders of men. And that goes back to the awful reality of how women are murdered in America. 58% of all female then murders of men. And that goes back to the awful reality of how women are murdered in America. 58% of all female, the awful reality of how women are murdered in America. 58% of all female.

0: to murder was not as overwhelmed. And so we've seen significant rises in click to murder was not as overwhelmed. And so we've seen significant rises in click to murder was not as overwhelmed. And so we've seen significant rises in
1: police reporter in Birmingham, Alabama. Not far away, the Atlanta child murders were unfolding in Georgia.
0: The Atlanta Police Department was widely criticized for not recognizing that there was a serial killer who was targeting African-American children. I thought that was interesting. I started going to academic symposium about this issue and the ability to file

0: And we started playing with the data.
1: The idea?
0: The ability to file Freedom of Information Act requests. And so we were obtaining records that the FBI never got. So we had a very good data set of homicides for a period of time. And we started playing with the data.
1: The idea?
0: The ability to file Freedom of Information Act requests. And so we were obtaining records that the FBI never got. So we had a very good data set of homicides for a period of time. And we started playing with the data.
1: The idea?
0: Data set of homicides for a period of time. And we started playing with the data.
1: The idea?
0: Americans don't realize it. We don't have enough resources to handle murder because the data show.
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5: What happened to the idea that kids will be kids? The idea that young people are allowed to make mistakes because... What happened to the idea that kids will be kids? The idea that young people are allowed to make mistakes because... What happened to the idea that kids will be kids? The idea that young people are allowed to make mistakes because... What happened to the idea that kids will be kids? The idea that young people are allowed to make mistakes because... The world is one thing, but navigating the day-to-day stressors that come with fame has been a big... The world is one thing, but navigating the day-to-day stressors that come with fame has been a big...
6: Well, athlete is the fact that you're playing the sport that you love, because outside of that, the football world becomes very...
5: The world is one thing, but navigating the day-to-day stressors that come with fame has been a big... The world is one thing, but navigating the day-to-day stressors that come with fame has been a big...
6: Well, athlete is the fact that you're playing the sport that you love, because outside of that, the football world becomes very... Well, athlete is the fact that you're playing the sport that you love, because outside of that, the football world becomes very... Well, athlete is the fact that you're playing the sport that you love, because outside of that, the football world becomes very...
5: And a sea of red and white blankets the town. Yet the stakes aren't nearly as high in St. Louis when it comes to playing at Wash U. In the mid-sized Missouri city, locals simply have more sporting options to choose from in their backyard. Players at both Ohio State and Wash U are able to live relatively ordinary lives. More sporting options to choose from in their backyard. And a sea of red and white blankets the town. Yet the stakes aren't nearly as high in St. Louis when it comes to playing at Wash U. In the mid-sized Missouri city, locals simply have more sporting options to choose from in their backyard. In the mid-sized Missouri city, locals simply have more sporting options to choose from in their backyard. Ordinary lives. Players at both Ohio State and Wash U are able to live relatively ordinary lives. Players at both Ohio State and Wash U are able to live relatively ordinary lives.
6: Criticizing your team or your teammates, you can read that. You know, there's the aspect of Andrew Luck retires and the news gets leaked and it's all over social media and he gets booed off the field. You know, there's the aspect of guys who get traded and they don't know they got traded, or they don't know they got cut from a team until they saw the news come up on their social media.

0: the same softness you left.
1: To watch the U.S. versus Belgium match, making it the most watched soccer event in U.S. history. For a sport that's long been talked about as still growing here, that number
0: Diamond Ultra Soft Smooth Tear has the same softness you left.
1: Bowski to the roster. He's Poland's all-time leading scorer, a two-time FIFA Men's Player of the Year, and watch soccer event in U.S. history. For a sport that's long been talked about as still growing here, that number soccer event in U.S. history. For a sport that's long been talked about as still growing here, that number player of the year, Bowski to the roster. He's Poland's all-time leading scorer, a two-time FIFA Men's Player of the Year, Bowski to the roster. He's Poland's all-time leading scorer, a two-time FIFA Men's Player of the Year,
2: Even for seemingly minor characters like Ant-Man or the Guardians of the Galaxy.
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Roxboro Motorsports Park in Timberlake, North Carolina is not just about racing, of course. Roxboro Motorsports Park in Timberlake, North Carolina is not just about racing, of course. Roxboro Motorsports Park in Timberlake, North Carolina is not just about racing, of course. 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

Stevens, President Trump of the rescheduled White House correspondent. Dinner last night, some 3 months after a man armed with Fox News. Stevens, President Trump at the rescheduled White House correspondents' dinner last night, some 3 months after a man armed.

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0: 372-0552.
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1: Act even earlier and past James chapter 4 as nothing more than loosely arranged individual units. 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
1: Is not being random. You know what I mean by that random? Like one moment he's talking about this and then his 8-year. And past James chapter 4 as nothing more than loosely arranged individual units. Subject. There is a connection between our work is not being random. You know what I mean by that random? Like one moment he's talking about this and then his ADD kicks in and he talks about something else. No such thing. He is still on the same subject. There is a connection between our work. But James also asks another question. Do you truly have godly wisdom in your life? But James also asks another question. Do you truly have godly wisdom in your life? Or wars and fights are very interesting. The word for wars, battles and fights, Where do conflicts come from? Mary Esther Harding, who was a Jungian psychoanalyst, she said, conflict is the beginning of consciousness. My understanding of that is conflicts are a sign that you are alive. The only people who don't have conflict, where do conflicts come from? Mary Esther Harding, who was a Jungian psychoanalyst, she said, conflict is the beginning of consciousness. My understanding of that is conflicts are a sign that you are alive. The only people who don't have conflict, where do conflicts come from? Mary Esther Harding, who was a Jungian psychoanalyst, she said, conflict is the beginning of consciousness. My understanding of that is conflicts are a sign that you are alive. The only people who don't have conflict, that's why. But when we go to some of these graveyards, kind of funny, people go there.

0: there are conflicts that don't get resolved. They hurt deeply and forever separate people that don't get resolved. They hurt deeply and forever separate people. People go there and let's just begin with the home front in the marriage. Two people are supposed to serve one another. That's what marriage is. Two people coming together to serve one another. But then if they begin to serve, nothing new. James Dobson didn't come up with this on his own. But then if they begin to serve, let's just begin with the home front in the marriage. Two people are supposed to serve one another. That's what marriage is. Two people coming together to serve one another. But then if they begin to serve, two people coming together to serve one another. But then if they begin to serve, nothing new. James Dobson didn't come up with this on his own.
1: Spending an extra hour or two in the office.
0: To lust and covetousness and even murder. Listen to what James says in verse 2. You lust and you do not have. See, selfishness, if it's to lust and covetousness and even murder. Listen to what James says in verse 2. You lust and you do not have. See, selfishness, if it's
1: you admiring someone else.
0: But I would love to have that. Not a thing in the world wrong with desiring something better. What is wrong is wanting a new house because you cannot bear to
1: you admiring someone else.
0: But I would love to have that. Not a thing in the world wrong with desiring something better. What is wrong is wanting a new house because you cannot bear to verse 2. You lust and you do not have. See, selfishness, if it's sometimes it seems all is fine on the surface, but inside you cannot wait for them to do. Sometimes it seems all is fine on the surface, but inside you cannot wait for them to do. Sometimes it seems all is fine on the surface, but inside you cannot wait for them to do. Sometimes it seems all is fine on the surface, but inside you cannot wait for them to
1: desiring something better.
0: What is wrong is wanting a new house because you cannot bear to
1: but desiring something better.
0: What is wrong is wanting a new house because you cannot bear to
1: tensions between churches. Did you know that? And not me.
0: Now, who came up with that thought?
1: Now, we're going to see who came up with that thought.
0: Why in the world would I look at someone
1: and not me?
0: Perspective on prayer. Listen to verse 2. James chapter 4, verse 2. Yet you do not have because you do not ask. Instead of coveting and lusting and murdering somebody in your heart, ask God for it. You know, now when that thought comes, why them, not us? Yes, I'll play with it a little while.
1: Perspective on prayer. Listen to verse 2. James chapter 4, verse 2.
0: Yet you do not have because you do not ask. Instead of coveting and lusting and murdering somebody in your heart, ask God for it. You know, now when that thought comes, why them, not us? Yes, I'll play with it a little while.
1: Perspective on prayer. Listen to verse 2. James chapter 4, verse 2.
0: Yet you do not have because you do not ask. Instead of coveting and lusting and murdering somebody in your heart, ask God for it. You know, now when that thought comes, why them, not us?

jealously? What in the world is James saying? We're living in this jealously? What in the world is James saying? We're living in this jealously? What in the world is James saying? We're living in this. Players, after they score a goal, they run to the camera place and they you know, number one, you know, imagine if, could we do that after a service? I know that's an extreme example, but no, you can't. Christ all the time, and it's going to inevitably create problems. We cannot do that. Now, let me Christ all the time, and it's going to inevitably create problems. We cannot do that. Now, let me Christ all the time, and it's going to inevitably create problems. We cannot do that. Now, let me, I know that's an extreme example, but no, you can't. And on a much larger scale. Here's number three. Change your perspective of self. How do you see yourself? Christ all the time, and it's going to inevitably create problems. We cannot do that. Now, eventually, he will give it to somebody who will do his will. I hope this is getting to you. How do you see yourself? Listen to what James... Eventually, he will give it to somebody who will do his will. I hope this is getting to you. How do you see yourself? Listen to what James... Eventually, he will give it to somebody who will do his will. I hope this is getting to you. How do you see yourself? Listen to what James... I hope this is getting to you. How do you see yourself? Listen to what James...

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0: right now. Attack with see itself.
1: Mr. Trump saying that the nation will not be intimidated.
0: Tonight we come back together to answer that heinous attack with
1: Mr. Trump saying that the nation will not be intimidated.
0: Tonight we come back together to answer that heinous attack with

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0: around and move over. It's the law. Fred's Towing and Transport asks that if you see a tow truck, police, fire, EMS, or DOT on the side of the road, please slow down and move over. It's the law. Fred's Towing and Transport asks that if you see a tow truck, police, fire, EMS, or DOT on the side of the road, please slow down and move over. It's the law. Fred's Towing and Transport asks that if you see a tow truck, police, fire, EMS, or DOT on the side of the road, please slow down and move over. It's the law. Fred's Towing and Transport asks that if you see a tow truck, police, fire, EMS, or DOT on the side of the road, please slow down and...
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Virginia Avenue in Clarksville this year, next Saturday, August 1st. The Connection and the Band of Oz. September 6th, JB and the Get Down Browns with the Embers and Craig Woolard. Virginia Avenue in Clarksville this year, next Saturday, August 1st. The Connection and the Band of Oz. September 6th, JB and the Get Down Browns with the Embers and Craig Woolard. Virginia Avenue in Clarksville this year, next Saturday, August 1st. The Connection and the Band of Oz. September 6th, JB and the Get Down Browns with the Embers and Craig Woolard.

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2: Put it all on us.
1: Yeah. 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
0: Hey, Phil, what your mama say.
1: Say, I was out with Sonny Bird and Lil Sonny.
2: Put it all on us.
1: Yeah. I had to put it on somebody.
0: Hey, Phil, what your mama say.
1: With Sonny Bird and Lil Sonny.
2: Put it all on us.
1: Yeah. I had to put it on somebody.
0: Hey, Phil, what your mama say.
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13: Lewis and North.
0: My one and only Mike Brooks.
1: Where are you calling from?
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13: Lewis and North.
0: My one and only Mike Brooks.
1: Where are you calling from?
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11: Timberlake.
13: Lewis and North. Brooks.
1: Where are you calling from?
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Sunday afternoon beach music party, Mike Brooks and Big Island Deep. Right now, caller number 9, we got a pair of tickets. Sunday afternoon beach music party, Mike Brooks and Big Island Deep. Right now, caller number 9, we got a pair of tickets. Sunday afternoon beach music party, Mike Brooks and Big Island Deep. Right now, caller number 9, we got a pair of tickets. Sunday afternoon beach music party, Mike Brooks and Big Island Deep. Right now, caller number 9, we got a pair of tickets.

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1: 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You have that dream home, that escape on the lake. 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

0: beer. Saturday, August 1st, it's the connection and the beer. Saturday, August 1st, it's the connection and the beer. 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

cloudy cruise-ins. April through October at Granville Athletic Park, 4615 Belltown Road in Oxford. The first cloudy cruise-ins. April through October at Granville Athletic Park, 4615 Belltown Road in Oxford. The first cloudy cruise-ins. April through October at Granville Athletic Park, 4615 Belltown Road in Oxford. The first...

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1: Meantime, the truce in Yemen is falling apart with the Houthis and Saudis trading blows. America's listening to Fox News. Meantime, the truce in Yemen is falling apart with the Houthis and Saudis trading blows. America's listening to Fox News. Meantime, the truce in Yemen is falling apart with the Houthis and Saudis trading blows. 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